travels back through my mouth. An echo insists on itself fading. Python curls around itself at the center of the earth. Earth caves into herself and creates movement. A cut in a curve provides corners to measure. A cut in a curve is a mark to contend with. Lick your hand to feel your tongue. When your voice strikes out, it travels into silence, it returns to you again. An utterance travels back through my mouth. An echo insists on itself fading. A cut in a curve is a mark to contend with. Lick your hand to feel your tongue. When your voice strikes out, travels into silence, it returns to you again. An utterance travels back from my mouth. An echo insists on itself fading. Earth caves into herself and creates movement. A cut in a curve provides corners to measure. A cut in a curve is a mark to contend with. Lick your hand to feel your tongue. When your voice strikes out, it travels into silence, it returns to you again. An utterance travels back from my mouth. An echo insists on itself fading. A cut in a curve is a mark to contend with. Lick your hand to feel your tongue. When your voice strikes out, it travels into silence, it returns to you again. An utterance travels back from my mouth. An echo.

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Two can be as bad as one. It's the loneliest number since the number.

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Yes, it's the saddest experience you'll ever know. Because one is the loneliest number that you ever do. One is the loneliest number that you ever know. It's just no good anymore since you went away. And now I spend my time just making rhymes of yesterday. Because one is the loneliest number.

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0: 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Me
1: 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Red shoes or blue shoes?
0: Red shoes or blue shoes?
1: Me more. Me more. Grandfather. 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Me more. Me more. Red shoes or blue shoes? 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They say a stopped clock is right twice a day. 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
0: Me more. 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Red shoes or blue shoes?
1: 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Grandfather, grandmother.
0: Last year I came round from a hole with a broken thumb and a note on my phone. 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

garden. 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In the Roman Empire, burn them with fire, fire. Here come Emperor Sephiroth.